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6: Top stories this hour. Ministers insist anyone released early from prison in England and Wales will still see their liberty curtailed by restrictions like electronic tagging and exclusion zones. Rapists and child sex offenders can no longer be let out halfway through their sentence, but killers convicted of manslaughter remain eligible. Victims Minister Alex Davies-Jones admits she's angry but can't ignore overcrowding in jails.
7: Look, I wish we didn't have to be in this position, but what would be worse is if we didn't have a criminal justice system that wasn't able to arrest anyone, put anyone through the court system, or have a place in prison for someone who needs it.
6: Farmers are warning this summer has been completely brutal, as new analysis suggests Britain is heading for its worst cereal and oilseed harvest on record. They're facing losses of up to £390 million. A 26-year-old man's due in court in Greece later after the body of a Scottish woman was found in a suitcase. Elizabeth Jane Ross was only identified by her fingerprints after she was discovered in Athens about 2.5 weeks ago. New guidance on toilets, changing rooms and other single-sex spaces comes into force today, a year and a half after the Supreme Court's ruling on the legal definition of sex. It says toilets and changing facilities designated for men or women should be used according to biological sex. Former FA Executive Director David Davis is surprised so many countries are yet to speak out over Gianni Infantino's future as FIFA president. He'll meet with senior staff in the Moroccan city of Rabat today. Davis says he wouldn't be surprised if he resigned, even though support could still come.
8: The South Americans, the Africans, and from some of the key Asian elements of the so-called FIFA family. Having said that, I don't think he will want to be humiliated. Frankly, he's been humiliated enough.
6: And Jack Draper suffered defeat on his return from injury, going down in three sets against Frenchman Terence Atman in the first round of the Canadian Open Tennis. From Sky News, I'm Daisy Steele.

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6: The top stories this hour. The Justice Secretary says families affected by the early release scheme are carrying the can for the failure of previous governments to build enough prison places. Some 5,000 prisoners are expected to be freed early to avoid a collapse of the system. Yesterday, the government said rapists and serious child sex offenders would not be eligible. The Prime Minister says supervision will be toughened and nearly all those released will be tagged. Martin Jones is the Chief Inspector of Probation.
7: Over the last 5 years or so, there's been a doubling of the number of people being tagged. And again, that's set to increase further. We just need to ensure that all of the systems are in place to robustly monitor the compliance with that.
6: Farmers are warning this summer has been completely brutal, as new analysis suggests Britain is heading for its worst cereal and oilseed harvest on record. The Energy and Climate Intelligence Unit says the hot, dry weather could cut production, with farmers facing losses of up to £390 million. Martin Lines is Chief Executive of the Nature Friendly Farming Network.
8: Many of us are already trying to adapt our businesses and our practices, but it's really challenging and those changes take time. We've been known, the science has said this is coming, this our weather and climate is changing, but it is having a real impact very quickly on many farmers across the UK.
6: New guidance on the use of toilets, changing rooms and other single-sex spaces comes into force today. It says facilities designated for men or women should be used according to biological sex. Senior FIFA staff will gather in the Moroccan city of Rabat today for a crisis meeting with under-pressure President Gianni Infantino. His future in the role is in doubt, with member associations withdrawing their support for his re-election. Jack Draper suffered defeat on his return from injury, going down in three sets against Frenchman Terence Atman in the first round of the Canadian Open tennis. And the King's niece, Princess Eugenie, has welcomed her third child with Jack Brooksbank, a girl. From Sky News, I'm Daisy Steele.

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1: 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It doesn't seem to me like it's enough.

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1: 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If you don't do it for you, do it for your wife and little Freddy.
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8: The top stories this hour from Today. New guidance means toilets, changing rooms and other single-sex spaces should be used according to biological sex. The government says it gives places like cafes and leisure centres clear, impartial and up-to-date advice on how to comply with existing law. It follows a Supreme Court ruling last year, but trans human rights lawyer Jesso Thompson says it risks increasing exclusion for trans people.
9: We've ended up in a situation where, you know, if you are at the historic pub and you're a trans woman, what toilet do you use? Because for decades, you've used the women's toilets and there's never been a problem. There has never been an issue in this country.
8: Ministers are insisting any prisoners released early will still see their liberty curtailed by restrictions like electronic tagging and exclusion zones. The scheme's going ahead in October to prevent the prison system from collapse. Ed Miliband says reopening vital shipping channel the Strait of Hormuz is essential to help bring down the cost of living for British families. The foreign secretary is in Washington for talks. And part of a SpaceX rocket's expected to crash into the moon this morning. We're told there's no danger to Earth, though.
10: Now for the news across the South. Four Hampshire police officers are under investigation after a man arrested in Portsmouth later died. 23-year-old Nigel Lawrence approached officers while appearing seriously distressed before being handcuffed and taken towards hospital. A businessman who admitted sending threatening and racist emails to Fareham and Waterlooville MP Suella Braverman has been given a suspended six-month prison sentence. 65-year-old Jagavan Ram from Balsall Common was also handed a five-year restraining order. Fire crews were called back to a large woodland fire near Romsey after it flared up again. Around 40 firefighters tackled the original blaze at Shute Ash on Monday, where the fire affected an area of woodland measuring around 200 metres by 100 metres. And people in Winchester are divided over plans to replace the city centre car park with 30 affordable homes. The city council wants to build on St Peter's car park, with supporters backing the extra housing, while others fear the loss of parking and worsening traffic.
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10: It's looking dry and sunny with some cloudy moments today. Feeling cooler too, with highs of 24 Celsius. That's the latest. I'm Caroline Verdon.
11: 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Welcome to breakfast with me, Kate Weston. I've got Rose Royce on the way after Bruce Hornsby and The Range.

The fabulous voice of Gwen Dickey with Rose Royce, Wishing on a Star here at Nation Easy. And before that, we had The Way It Is from Bruce Hornsby in The Range, which reminds me, I do need to go and buy a lampshade. Welcome along to the show. It's Kate here at breakfast with your relaxing favourites. I've got the Backstreet Boys on the way. Quit playing games with my heart. After Angel of the Morning, this is Juice Newton on Nation Easy.

0: The Backstreet Boys are Nation Easy Quit, playing games with my heart. It's Kate Weston here with you on a Wednesday morning at breakfast. So do you know what happened yesterday? I was out and about, and where I was, there was a very short, sharp shower. And I thought, oh, do I need to reach for my brolly? And then I thought, no, I thought this is absolutely lovely. So I just stood there. And I got wet. Ah, it was gorgeous. There will be a full weather forecast for you at the top of the hour after the news. I've got music on the way from Sam Cooke, Michael Jackson too. And if you need your traffic and travel news, you don't have to wait much longer. Selena is up next.
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15: Good morning. The northbound M271 looking quite slow at the moment, heading up to the M27 at Junction 3. Meanwhile, Bassett Avenue, reminder, still closed inbound for major water work. Keep me updated on 0333 311 1050.
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1: 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Yes, somebody will win the lot. 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

0: Sam Smith on Nation Easy. It's Kate with your relaxing favourites at breakfast this Wednesday morning. Wednesday the 5th of August 2026, in case you were wondering, and I have just realised it is a special day today, and it's rather a nice one. I will share with the group a little later. I will also share Wednesday's happy fact to make your day a little better, not much, just a bit. In the next hour, we have the celebrity birthdays as well. The Eurythmics are on the way with Sweet Dreams, and Selena is on the way with your traffic and travel.
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9: Mentioned slow-moving traffic on the northbound M271 earlier. Still looking very slow there from before Nursling up to the M27 at Junction 3. Reports of an incident there, but Paul also reporting possible problems with the phasing of the traffic lights, but certainly looking very slow. Bassett Avenue, reminder, still closed into Southampton from Chilworth for major water work. And the hotline is 0333 311 1050.
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8: 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Beat the festival queues and parking with frequent shuttles during Victorious. It's shorter by water.

0: Elvis Costello on Nation Easy and the gorgeous song She. It's Kate Weston here with you on a Wednesday. So we have the weather forecast for the south on the way. I have to say it is getting a bit boring, isn't it now? Yes, it's just going to be sunny, maybe a bit of cloud and some more sunshine and no rain. And quite possibly some more sunshine. So there, I think I do have it covered. We also have the news for the south on the way as well. We have got music as well from The Average White Band and Supertramp kicking off the next hour. But it is now almost 7 o'clock. Mission Easy
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17: The top stories this hour from today. Places like toilets and changing rooms have to be used according to biological sex. The government says the rules, which follow a Supreme Court ruling last year, give organisations a clear legal framework. Campaigners, though, claim there's a risk of trans people being excluded from public life. Nora Padilla is from Transactual.
18: We are going to see the impacts for years to come in trans people's ability to access healthcare, but also into just engage with their communities, also just be able to use the bathroom in peace.
17: It looks like the UK is on track for its worst harvest ever. Experts say the fact it's been exceptionally dry lately could cut the country's cereals and oilseed produce by 2.5 million tonnes, based on what had been expected. Police say several athletes who'd been competing at the Commonwealth Games in Glasgow are unaccounted for. Competitors have started heading home. It's been reported, though, four of Uganda's boxing team are among those missing. And we're told there's no danger to Earth as part of a SpaceX rocket's expected to crash into the moon shortly. It's unintentionally veered off course after launching 19 months ago.
19: Now for the news across the south. Four Hampshire police officers are under investigation after a man arrested in Portsmouth later died. 23-year-old Nigel Lawrence approached officers while appearing seriously distressed before being handcuffed and taken towards hospital. A businessman who admitted sending threatening and racist emails to Fareham and Waterlooville MP Suella Braverman has been given a suspended 6-month prison sentence. 65-year-old Jagavan Ram from Bulsall Common was also handed a 5-year restraining order. Fire crews were called back to a large woodland fire near Romsey after it flared up again. Around 40 firefighters tackled the original blaze at Shute Ash on Monday, where the fire affected an area of woodland measuring around 200 metres by 100 metres. And people in Winchester are divided over plans to replace the city centre car park with 30 affordable homes. The city council wants to build on St Peter's car park, with supporters backing the extra housing, while others fear the loss of parking and worsening traffic.
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19: It's looking dry and sunny with some cloudy moments today. Feeling cooler too, with highs of 24 Celsius. That's the latest. I'm Caroline Verdon.
0: Perhaps your alarm clock went off at 7 o'clock this morning, in which case, welcome to Wednesday. It's Kate here at Brekkie on Nation Easy with Supertramp on the way. First up, the Average White Band.

Supertramp and Give a Little Bit on Nation Easy. It's Kate Weston here with you. We kicked off the hour with the Average White Band, Let's Go Round Again. I love that song. It reminds me of sitting in my bedroom when I was very, very much younger and just listening to my transistor radio. Oh, the music takes you right back, doesn't it? Welcome along to breakfast. If you have just joined me, I have the celebrity birthdays on the way very soon. Also, today's special day, after Kim Carnes and Vanessa Williams on Nation Easy.

0: Kim Carnes, Betty Davis Eyes on Nation Easy. It's Kate here with you. Welcome to Wednesday. Suzanne Vega is lined up and ready to go, as is Elton John, as is Selena Ross, with you traffic and travel. Birthday time though now. It's a happy heavenly birthday to a wonderful goalie. Yes, Liverpool legend Ray Clements. And also to the first person to walk on the moon, Neil Armstrong. And also, from dead or alive, Pete Burns. Mark Strong, the actor, 63 today. Cara Toynton, actress, 43 today. They were quite good at football. Wayne Bridge, 46. Ryan Bertrand is 37. And actress Barbara Flynn is 78. And, well, you might not know the name, but you would know the face if you Google her. And you will know the voice, because she does pretty much every advert going. I often hear an advert in a beautiful female voice and I think, ah, there goes Barbara. If it's your birthday today, have a lovely day.
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1: 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Traffic and travel.
14: Still looking really slow on the northbound to M271 up to junction 3 of the M27. Possible traffic light phasing issues there, thanks to Paul for the earlier call. Busy around Chilworth with the closure inbound of Bassett Avenue. Still got water work at Kitnox Hill in Curdridge, the A334, and lights on the A3 London Road, Waterlooville.
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0: George Michael, Careless Whisper on Nation Easy. It's Kate with Brian Adams on the way. Selena on the way as well with your traffic and travel news next. So today is a special day. Wednesday, the 5th of August, is Play Day. Oh, I love this. I remember this from last year. Yes, it's a national day for play. It calls on families, community leaders, play providers, childcare settings, everyone working with children and young people to promote and champion the importance of play. I should say so. It is such a wonderful, wonderful gift for children. And, well, it's also a gift for adults as well. I like playing. Yes. And to celebrate, I have organised some bingo and a Beetle drive for the presenters here at Nation Easy. And I don't want them to get too overexcited at their age, you know, but yeah, hopefully a good afternoon will be had by you.
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2: 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Traffic and travel.
12: Still running really slowly northbound on the M271 up to the M27 at Junction 3. Possible phasing issues with the traffic lights there. Very busy northbound on the Totton Western Bypass, the A326. And it's also starting to look busy eastbound across the Forest on the A31 heading to Stony Cross. Busy around Chilworth with the closure of Bassett Avenue southbound.
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0: DeBarge, Rhythm of the Night here at Nation Easy. We are going to take just a short break from the music for the news for the South and also the weather forecast as well, which reminds me, I saw a man using a hose pipe the other day. He waved at me and I gave him one of my Paddington hard stares. Yes, if it was you, shame on you. Anyway, move on, Kate. I've got Swing Out Sister on the way, Love Affair as well. It is almost 8 o'clock this Wednesday morning.
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10: The top stories this hour from today. New guidance means toilets, changing rooms and other single-sex spaces should be used according to biological sex. The government says it gives places like cafes and leisure centres clear, impartial and up-to-date advice on how to comply with existing laws. It follows a Supreme Court ruling last year, but trans human rights lawyer Jess O'Thompson says it risks exclusion for trans people.
11: If you are at the historic pub and you're a trans woman, what toilet do you use? Because for decades, you've used the women's toilets and there's never been a problem. There has never been an issue in this country.
10: There's a warning harvest of crops like oats, wheat and barley in the UK could be the lowest since records began. It follows weeks of hot and dry weather and means farmers could be looking at huge losses this summer. We're told several athletes are unaccounted for following Glasgow's Commonwealth Games. Police Scotland says it's looking into the circumstances and is in contact with the Home Office. And an AI tool's been caught trying to trick a human with malicious code. UK experts have sounded the alarm after the incident involving Anthropic's Mythos 5.
12: Now for the news across the South. Four Hampshire police officers are under investigation after a man arrested in Portsmouth later died. 23-year-old Nigel Lawrence approached officers while appearing seriously distressed before being handcuffed and taken towards hospital. A businessman who admitted sending threatening and racist emails to Fareham and Waterlooville MP Suella Braverman has been given a suspended six-month prison sentence. 65-year-old Jagavan Ram from Balsall Common was also handed a five-year restraining order. Fire crews were called back to a large woodland fire near Romsey after it flared up again. Around 40 firefighters tackled the original blaze at Shute Ash on Monday, where the fire affected an area of woodland measuring around 200 metres by 100 metres. And people in Winchester are divided over plans to replace the city centre car park with 30 affordable homes. The City Council wants to build on St Peter's car park, with supporters backing the extra housing, while others fear the loss of parking and worsening traffic.
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12: It's looking dry and sunny with some cloudy moments today. Feeling cooler too, with highs of 24 Celsius. That's the latest. I'm Caroline Verdon.
0: It's Kate with your relaxing favourites here at breakfast. I have a love affair on the way, but first up this hour, Swing Out Sister. Relax.

I absolutely love that song, Love Affair, here at Nation Easy and Everlasting Love. It's Cater at Breakfast. Hello. Having said that, it does make me a bit discombobulated because you can hear it in different ears when you're wearing headphones. It's very, very strange. The music just bounces across your head. Anyway, I have our happy fact on the way after Mariah Carey and Michael McDonald here at Nation Easy.

0: always be my baby, Mariah Carey, here at Nation Easy Radio. That's what I say to my son. You'll always be my baby, but Mom, I'm a grown man. Anyway, move on. Kate, it's Kate Weston here with you on a Wednesday morning at Nation Easy. I've got Roxy Music on the way, Billy Ocean 2, and we'll get some traffic and travel news very soon with Selena. It's time for Wednesday's Happy Fact. To make your day a little better, not much, just a bit, it's all about the world's first photograph. When do you suppose it was? Well, it was a lot earlier than I expect you think. 1826, the world's first photograph, and it was called View from the Window at Le Gras. I have Googled this, I'm going to be honest. It's not a particularly exciting photo, no, not a patch on Durdledore.
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11: Still big problems. Junction 3 of the M27. The M271 is queuing on the whole stretch, pretty much northbound from Redbridge. Westbound M27 is now slow from just after Eastleigh, waiting to exit at Junction 3. It's impacting traffic on the southbound M3. Wanting to join the westbound M27 as well. Possible problems with the phasing of the lights there. Totton Western Bypass northbound is slow. Onslow Road slow into Southampton.
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You can't beat a bit of Billy Ocean to get you going in the morning. Love Really Hurts Without You here at Nation Easy. It's Kate Weston here with you. And if you are stuck for something to do this summer, don't forget to check out Summer of Tickets. We are bringing you lots of things to do and places to see across the South all the way through the summer. And thanks to Whitelink, we've got your travel sorted as well, because we are giving free ferry crossings to everyone on the mainland who wins the way through the summer. And thanks to Whitelink, we've got your travel sorted as well, because we are giving free ferry crossings to everyone on the mainland.

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10: Still big problems. Junction 3 of the M27. M271 running very slowly northbound. Queue starts before Nursling. Westbound M27. Delay starts soon after Junction 5 for Eastleigh. Waiting to come off at Junction 3. Possible problems with the traffic lights there. Bassett Avenue, a reminder, it's still closed southbound from Chilworth for the major water work.
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3: 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A scenic 4-minute shuttle across the harbour. It's shorter by water.

0: Seal and Crazy on Nation Easy. It's Kate here at Brekkie. On a Wednesday morning, it is fast approaching 9 o'clock. Time for the Stress Busters. I'm going to kick off this morning with something from Phil Collins and the wonderful voice of Randy Crawford. They're up after the news and your weather. Nation Easy
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7: Top stories this hour from today. Places like toilets and changing rooms have to be used according to biological sex. The government says the rules, which follow a Supreme Court ruling last year, give organisations a clear legal framework. Campaigners, though, say there's a risk of trans people being excluded from public life. Nora Padilla is from Transactual.
8: We know we're going to see the impacts for years to come in trans people's ability to access healthcare, but also to just engage with their communities, to go to a women's writing workshop, also just be able to use the bathroom in peace.
7: It's looking like the UK is on track for its worst harvest ever. Experts say the fact it's been exceptionally dry lately could cut the country's cereals and oilseed produce by 2.5 million tonnes. A man's been charged in connection with the death of a 9-year-old girl in Angus. She was found seriously hurt at an industrial estate in Arbroath on Monday. And the under fire head of FIFA is going to meet up with other top people from the organisation for crisis talks in Morocco later. Gianni Infantino has faced loads of criticism for now scrapped plans to sell off stakes in the World Cup.
9: Now for the news across the South. 4 Hampshire police officers are under investigation after a man arrested in Portsmouth later died. 23-year-old Nigel Lawrence approached officers while appearing seriously distressed before being handcuffed and taken towards hospital. A businessman who admitted sending threatening and racist emails to Fareham and Waterlooville MP Suella Braverman has been given a suspended 6-month prison sentence. 65-year-old Jagavan Ram from Balsall Common was also handed a 5-year restraining order. Fire crews were called back to a large woodland fire near Romsey after it flared up again. Around 40 firefighters tackled the original blaze at Shute Ash on Monday, where the fire affected an area of woodland measuring around 200 metres by 100 metres. And people in Winchester are divided over plans to replace the city centre car park with 30 affordable homes. The City Council wants to build on St Peter's car park, with supporters backing the extra housing, while others fear the loss of parking and worsening traffic.
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9: It's looking dry and sunny with some cloudy moments today. Feeling cooler too, with highs of 24 Celsius. That's the latest. I'm Caroline Verdon.
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10: I have had a sneaky peek. I can bring you Carly Simon this morning, Shania Twain. I've got Snow Patrol as well, but I'm kicking off with Randy Crawford and Phil Collins.

That is such a lovely song. I'd really love to see you tonight. One of your stress busters here at Nation Easy from England, Dan and John Ford Coley. It's Kate Weston here then with an hour of super relaxing favourites. We do it each weekday at just gone 9 o'clock to ease you into the day. I've got Ronan Keating on the way after Usain Dor and Naina Cherry.

0: This is Nation Easy. It's Kate with your Stress Busters playing Ronan Keating when you say nothing at all. So welcome along to Wednesday, the 5th of August. Today is Play Day 2026, where we promote and champion the importance of play for children and young people, and to right too. I thought I would mention tomorrow's special day as well, though, ahead of time, so you can prep for it, because tomorrow it's Cycle to Work Day. And I don't know if you've seen some of the news stories around at the moment. They're taking a lot of electric bikes off the road, the police are, because they're just too powerful. In order to ride a bike without a license or any insurance, it has to be under 250 watts. I thought I would just throw that in there. Yeah. I have got Carly Simon on the way. I've got Duffy on the way. And up next on your Stress Busters, it's Krista Berg.
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0: Shania Twain, one of your stress busters here at Nation Easy. On the way, it's Snow Patrol and Chasing Cars. Talking of which, I was saying that tomorrow is a special day. Tomorrow is Cycle to Work Day. And I was talking about the fact that your electric bikes these days need to be 250 watts or less to be, well, legal on the roads. Otherwise, you need to have a licence, I think, and some insurance. But the other day, I was walking down the pavement and there was a girl, she was on a Segway. Have you seen those? How do people work them? I don't know. I feel sure I would fall off. But yes, with the two little wheels and just the little platform, she was on a Segway, she was on the pavement, and then she was right in the middle of the road and she was talking on her mobile phone. Yeah, is it me?
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0: Wet, wet, wet. Love is all around here at Nation Easy. Brings the Stress Busters to a close this Wednesday morning. Stuart will have another hour at 6 p.m. Duncan will have 2 hours for you at 10 p.m. And Jackson is waiting in the wings. He's jumping at the bit. He cannot wait to get on the air. He's up after the news and the weather. And I will see you from 6 tomorrow morning. Have a lovely rest of Wednesday. Take care. Ta-ta.
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3: 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The biggest stars, Bruno Mars, Alex Warren, Miles Smith and the Rolling Stones. Huge hits from Olivia Rodrigo, Ariana Grande, Sienna Spyro. 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
14: The top stories this hour. There's a morning harvest of crops like oats, wheat and barley in the UK could be the lowest since records began. It follows weeks of hot and dry weather. It means farmers like Matt could be looking at huge losses this summer.
15: I'm going to lose around £20,000 just on my million wheat crop. If there's less UK wheat for the UK flour millers to use, then that'll suck in more imports. So the country is exposed then to more imports and what prices they might come in at.
14: Andy Burnham's considering a possible public inquiry into the UK actions of Jeffrey Epstein. It's understood the new PM's agreed to meet victims of the paedophile financier. New guidance means that places like toilets and changing rooms now have to be used according to your biological sex. The government says it makes things clearer for organisations, but campaigners are worried there's a risk of excluding trans people from public life. And there's a warning that the flea treatment we're putting on our pets could be damaging the environment. There are claims millions of doses are being applied when they aren't needed each year. It's led to calls for sales to be restricted.
16: Now for the news across the South. 4 Hampshire police officers are under investigation after a man arrested in Portsmouth later died. 23-year-old Nigel Lawrence approached officers while appearing seriously distressed before being handcuffed and taken towards hospital. A businessman who admitted sending threatening and racist emails to Fareham and Waterlooville MP Suella Braverman has been given a suspended 6-month prison sentence. 65-year-old Jagavan Ram from Balsall Common was also handed a 5-year restraining order. Fire crews were called back to a large woodland fire near Romsey after it flared up again. Around 40 firefighters tackled the original blaze at Shute Ash on Monday, where the fire affected an area of woodland measuring around 200 metres by 100 metres. And people in Winchester are divided over plans to replace the city centre car park with 30 affordable homes. The City Council wants to build on St Peter's car park, with supporters backing the extra housing, while others fear the loss of parking and worsening traffic.
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16: It's looking dry and sunny with some cloudy moments today. Feeling cooler too, with highs of 24 Celsius. That's the latest. I'm Caroline Verdon.
17: 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This is Andy Jackson here at Nation Easy Radio. Relaxing favourites on the way from me, coming from Foreigner and Chaka Khan and Erasure.

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Dolly Parton, Jolene on Nation Easy Radio, relaxing favourites all day. It's more coming up from Christine Perry, and we got the Corgis on the way in a couple of moments as well. But first, let's do our first question on the All Day Easy Brain Buster. It's always a music one to start the day. In which year did Lady Gaga release the song Bad Romance? Choose between 2007, 2009 or 2011. Have a little think. We'll do the answer after the Corgis. And another relaxing favourite from Nation.

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0: Christina Perry and A Thousand Years on Nation Easy Radio with UB40 and Chrissy Hynde on the way, and the answer to our first question of the day on the all-day Easy Brain Buster, always music. And in this case, the question was, in which year did Lady Gaga release Bad Romance? Your choices were 2007, 2009 and 2011, and the correct answer was 2009.
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11: The top story is the South. The extreme hot and dry conditions we've been having this summer means we're facing the worst harvest since records began. Production of wheat, barley and oats, which are used in things like bread, beer and animal feed, are expected to drop by 2.5 million tonnes. Martin Lines is from the Nature Friendly Farming Network.
12: Many of us are already trying to adapt our businesses and our practices, but it's really challenging and those changes take time. We've been known, the science has said this is coming, but it is having a real impact very quickly on many farmers across the UK.
11: It's understood number 10 is not actively considering launching a public inquiry into Jeffrey Epstein's activities in the UK. There had been suggestions from two justice ministers of the PM looking into it. Andy Burnham says he will be meeting victims and survivors of the convicted paedophile. A man's been charged in connection with the death of a 9-year-old girl in Angus. She was found seriously injured in Arbroath on Monday. And new guidance means places like toilets now have to be used according to biological sex. The government says it should make things clearer for organisations. Campaigners are worried it risks excluding trans people.
13: Now for the news across the South Coast. The police watchdog is investigating four Hampshire constables after the death of a man arrested in Portsmouth. 23-year-old Nigel Lawrence later died in hospital, with investigators examining officers' decisions to search, handcuff and detain him before he became critically ill. A businessman has been given a suspended prison sentence after admitting sending threatening and racist emails to Fareham and Waterlooville MP Suella Braverman. 65-year-old Jagavan Ram from Balsall Common was also ordered not to contact her for 5 years. A large woodland fire near Romsey has flared up again after firefighters spent hours tackling the original blaze. Around 40 crews were called to shoot ash on Monday, with the fire affecting woodland across an area measuring roughly 200 by 100 metres. Opinion is split in Winchester over plans to build 30 affordable homes on St Peter's car park. The city council says the site was always intended to be temporary, but some residents say losing parking will make congestion and access to the city worse.
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13: Staying dry for the rest of the day with a mixture of clouds and sunshine and highs of 24. That's the latest. I'm Caroline Verdon.
0: Hello, this is Nation Easy Radio. It's Andy Jackson here with another hour of relaxing favourites on the way from Patti Smith, Eric Carmen and The Sun.

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Huey Lewis and the News. Stuck with you, playing on Nation Easy Radio with relaxing favourites all day. And it's time for our next question on the all-day Easy Brain Buster, film and telly this time round. And which BBC drama starred David Tennant as a detective investigating a boy's murder in a Dorset town? Was it Hinterland, Broadchurch, or Christchurch? Those are your choices. The answer after Adele, Easy on Me, on Nation Easy Radio.

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0: So good. Paul McCartney, another relaxing favourites on Nation Easy Radio with My Love. There's more coming up from George Michael in a couple of moments. But first, let's reveal the answer to our film and TV question on the All Day Easy Brainbuster. I asked which BBC drama starred David Tennant as a detective investigating a boy's murder in a Dorset town. Hinterland, Broadchurch or Christchurch? And the answer was Broadchurch.
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5: The top stories this hour. A legal challenge brought by the families of six small babies allegedly harmed by serial killer nurse Lucy Letby has failed. They had been hoping she'd face further action, but now an extensive review has upheld a ruling in January not to bring more charges. There's a warning harvests of crops like oats, wheat and barley in the UK could be the lowest since records began. It follows weeks of hot and dry weather. It means farmers like Matt could be looking at huge losses this summer.
6: I'm going to lose around £20,000 just on my milling wheat crop. If there's less UK wheat for the UK flour millers to use, then that'll suck in more imports, so the country is exposed then to more imports and what prices they might come in at.
5: It's understood number 10 is not actively considering launching a public inquiry into Jeffrey Epstein's activities in the UK. That's despite suggestions from two justice ministers. The PM is looking into it. And Gianni Infantino is holding crisis talks with key FIFA staff today in Morocco as he fights to save his job. The pressure on the head of world football's increased following his failed private investment plan.
7: Now for the news across the South Coast. The police watchdog is investigating four Hampshire constables after the death of a man arrested in Portsmouth. 23-year-old Nigel Lawrence later died in hospital, with investigators examining officers' decisions to search, handcuff and detain him before he became critically ill. A businessman has been given a suspended prison sentence after admitting sending threatening and racist emails to Fareham and Waterlooville MP Suella Braverman. 65-year-old Jagavan Ram from Balsall Common was also ordered not to contact her for 5 years. A large woodland fire near Romsey has flared up again after firefighters spent hours tackling the original blaze. Around 40 crews were called to shoot ash on Monday, with the fire affecting woodland across an area measuring roughly 200 by 100 metres. Opinion is split in Winchester over plans to build 30 affordable homes on St Peter's car park. The City Council says the site was always intended to be temporary, but some residents say losing parking will make congestion and access to the city worse.
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7: Staying dry for the rest of the day with a mixture of clouds and sunshine and highs of 24. That's the latest. I'm Caroline Verdon.
8: Thank you very much. Good afternoon to you. Andy Jackson here with our sporting question coming up in half an hour on the All Day Easy Brain Buster. And relaxing favourites on the way too from the Beatles. And we'll start with...

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0: 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We've got the Laugh Out Loud Comedy Club coming to Portsmouth Guildhall on Saturday the 8th. Doors open at 7:30. 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
1: 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The biggest stars, Bruno Mars, Alex Warren, Miles Smith, and the Rolling Stones. Huge hits from Olivia Rodrigo, Ariana Grande, and Sienna Spiro. Now 124. 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

Heart of Glass from Blondie on Nation Easy Radio with Gabrielle and Cool and the Gang. More relaxing favourites from them coming up shortly. But first, let's do our sporting question on the all-day Easy Brain Buster. We do one question an hour. Each one's a different category. It's always sport at round about 12:30. And your question for this time round, which British athlete won the men's 400-metre hurdles gold at the

2014 European Championships. Was it Di Green, Rhys Williams or Jack Green? The answer coming up after this. Another relaxing favourite from Cool and the Gang is Cherish on Nascent Easy. Let's take

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0: Gabrielle. Out of Reach on Nation Easy Radio is Simply Red on the way in a couple of moments, and the answer to our All Daisy Brainbuster sport question as well. Which British athlete won the men's 400 metre hurdle gold at the 2014 European Championships? Your choices were Di Green, Rhys Williams or Jack Green, and the answer was Jack Green.
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6: The top story is at this hour. The CPS says Lucy Letby will not face further criminal charges. A legal challenge brought by the families of six more babies allegedly harmed by the killer nurses failed following an extensive review by an independent prosecutor. Farmers are warning the extreme summer has been completely brutal, as experts predict we could see the worst harvest on record this year. It's claimed the dry and hot weather could have cut the country's cereals and oilseed harvest by 2.5 million tonnes. Matt Cully's a farmer.
7: If there's less UK wheat for the UK flour millers to use, then that'll suck in more imports. So, the country is exposed then to what prices they might come in at.
6: A man's been charged after being arrested near Donald Trump's golf course in LA. Authorities say a 38-year-old was detained with ammunition in his pocket and a loaded gun in his vehicle. And Juno Temple's revealed she's married her partner, who she met on the hit TV show Ted Lasso. Michal Szymanski was the driver of her co-star Hannah Waddingham.
8: Now for the news across the South Coast. The police watchdog is investigating four Hampshire constables after the death of a man arrested in Portsmouth. 23-year-old Nigel Lawrence later died in hospital, with investigators examining officers' decisions to search, handcuff and detain him before he became critically ill. A businessman has been given a suspended prison sentence after admitting sending threatening and racist emails to Fareham and Waterlooville MP Suella Braverman. 65-year-old Jagivan Ram from Balsall Common was also ordered not to contact her for 5 years. A large woodland fire near Romsey has flared up again after firefighters spent hours tackling the original blaze. Around 40 crews were called to shoot ash on Monday, with the fire affecting woodland across an area measuring roughly 200 by 100 metres. Opinion is split in Winchester over plans to build 30 affordable homes on St Peter's car park. The City Council says the site was always intended to be temporary, but some residents say losing parking will make congestion and access to the city worse.
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8: Staying dry for the rest of the day with a mixture of clouds and sunshine and highs of 24. That's the latest. I'm Caroline Verdon.
0: 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We've got the

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0: This is Nation Easy Radio. Here's a look at some of the things happening around the South over the next few days. Bluey's big play on from Thursday the 6th of August at Bournemouth Pavilion, running through to Sunday the 9th. This is the smash hit stage show featuring everyone's favourite Blue Heeler family coming to life in this spectacular theatrical adaptation of the animated series, with Bluey, Bingo, Bandit and Chili all appearing live on stage. 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

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Relaxing favourites all day. Time for our general knowledge round on the all-day Easy Brain Buster. And I would like to know, please, what two-letter symbol is the chemical symbol for copper? Choose between C-O, C-U or C-P, the chemical symbol for copper. We'll do the answer after Nelly Furtado. I'm Like a Bird. It's another relaxing favourite from Nation Easy.

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Loving it. Dr. Hook on Nation Easy Radio. Next question that we asked on the All Day Easy Brain Buster was our general knowledge round, and it was, what is the chemical symbol for copper? Your choices were CO, CU, or CP. And for no good reason that I could think of, the correct answer is CU. CU for copper.

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4: The top stories this hour. Experts are predicting we could see the worst harvest on record this year. It's claimed the dry and hot weather could have cut the country's cereals and oilseed harvest by 2.5 million tonnes. Martin Lines is chief exec of the Nature Friendly Farming Network.
5: We've been known, the science has said this is coming, this our weather and climate is changing, but it is having a real impact very quickly on many farmers across the UK.
4: A body's been recovered in the search for a 13-year-old boy who got into difficulty off the East Yorkshire coast. Police received reports of concern for safety near the South Promenade area of Hornsea yesterday evening. Several athletes are unaccounted for following Glasgow's Commonwealth Games. Police Scotland says it's looking into the circumstances and is in contact with the Home Office. And Spider-Man Brand New Day has racked up $1 billion at the global box office in just 6 days. It's become the second fastest movie of all time to reach that milestone.
6: Now for the news across the South Coast. The police watchdog is investigating four Hampshire constables after the death of a man arrested in Portsmouth. 23-year-old Nigel Lawrence later died in hospital, with investigators examining officers' decisions to search, handcuff and detain him before he became critically ill. A businessman has been given a suspended prison sentence after admitting sending threatening and racist emails to Fareham and Waterlooville MP Suella Braverman. 65-year-old Jagavan Ram from Balsall Common was also ordered not to contact her for 5 years. A large woodland fire near Romsey has flared up again after firefighters spent hours tackling the original blaze. Around 40 crews were called to shoot ash on Monday, with the fire affecting woodland across an area measuring roughly 200 by 100 metres. Opinion is split in Winchester over plans to build 30 affordable homes on St Peter's car park. The city council says the site was always intended to be temporary, but some residents say losing parking will make congestion and access to the city worse.
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6: Staying dry for the rest of the day with a mixture of clouds and sunshine and highs of 24. That's the latest. I'm Caroline Verdon.
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Knowing Me, Knowing You. Ha ha! From ABBA on Nation Easy Radio with relaxing favourites all day like Maroon 5 and Brenda Russell and Piano in the Dark coming up in a couple of seconds. Final question on the All Day Easy Brain Buster for today is the round we call the tricky one. I would like to know how far away is the nearest star to Earth after the Sun? Is it around 40 light years, 400 light years, or 4 light years? Answer coming up after Brenda Russell. It's another relaxing favourite on Nation.

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0: Maroon 5, This Love on Nation Easy Radio. Final answer to our final question on the all-day Easy Brain Busters today. The round we call the tricky one, and it's this. How far away is the nearest star to Earth after the Sun? Is it around 40 light years, 400 light years, or 4 light years? And the correct answer was a mere 4 light years. It's Proxima Centauri. 4.25 light years away, to be precise.
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5: The top stories this hour. A woman's been arrested after four men were stabbed in central London. Police were called to Covent Garden this afternoon. A 47-year-old woman is currently in custody on suspicion of possession of an offensive weapon and assault. The UK is on course to experience its worst harvest on record. Farmers are expected to produce 19.5 million tonnes of cereals and oil seeds used in things like bread, beer and livestock feed this year. That would be 300,000 tonnes less than 2020. Is record low yield. It follows exceptionally dry conditions, sparking huge wildfires across Europe. The family of a nine-year-old who died after being found with serious injuries at an industrial estate in Arbroath in Scotland have described her as incredible. The 35-year-old man's due in court in connection with the death of Minnie Merriman. And from today, new guidance means toilets, changing rooms and other single-sex spaces should be used according to biological sex. It follows the Supreme Court's ruling on the legal definition.
6: Now for the news across the South. Investigations underway after a man arrested in Portsmouth later died in hospital. The Independent Office for Police Conduct is examining the actions of four Hampshire police officers following the arrest of 23-year-old Nigel Lawrence in June over potential gross misconduct. Firefighters were called back to a woodland fire near Romsey after reports it had reignited. The original blaze at Shute Ash was tackled by around 40 firefighters on Monday, with a separate grass fire also breaking out nearby later that evening. A businessman who admitted sending threatening and racist emails to Fareham and Waterlooville MP Suella Braverman has been given a suspended six-month prison sentence. 65-year-old Javin Rahm from Borsall Common was also placed under a five-year restraining order. And 30 affordable homes could be built on a city centre car park in Winchester under new council plans. While some residents say the housing is badly needed, others argue that St Peter's car park should stay because of concerns over parking and traffic.
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6: It's dry with sunshine and cloud heading into the early evening. Highs of 24 dropping to 12. That's the latest. I'm Josh Tate.
7: Hello, good afternoon. Stuart here at Nation Easy Radio across the South. And look, we've made it to Wednesday already.

Smokey Robinson at Nation Easy Radio and Being With You, which I will be for Drive Time this afternoon. We'll get all the latest travel with Selena as well. The first update coming up in about half an hour, actually. And if you do spot a problem somewhere, that travel hotline is well worth storing in your phone. 0333 311 1050. And of course, we will pass it on. I've got Wet, Wet, Wet and The Sweet Surrender to play after A Hero. It's Mariah Carey, her most popular song at Nation Easy Radio.

0: Nation Easy Radio with relaxing favourites for the South. There you have Wet Wet Wet and Sweet Surrender. And the other day on my social media, an advert came up with Marty Pello and Tony Hadley, who are going to be going on a cruise together. They're going to be performing on stage for those passengers on board together and also separately. So if you're going to be cruising around in October, you never know, you might bump into them by the buffet. Coming up very shortly here at Nation Easy Radio, we're going to hear about a brown-eyed girl and the legendary Bonnie Tyler and her biggest hit.
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0: Bonnie Tyler and her signature hit Total Eclipse of the Heart, playing across the South. It is Nation Easy Radio. Thank you very much for choosing us for today. Ed Sheeran is going to be thinking out loud in just a moment, but first of all, there's just 2 days to go. It's flying by. 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Now, if you win this week's Make Me A Winner draw, you're going to have £550,000 in your account. 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

Well, I've been reading the reviews from her performance at Brighton Pride at the weekend, and pretty much everyone thought she was amazing. Well, what do you expect? She's a legend, Diana Ross at Nation Easy Radio with her Love Hangover. Now, looking at the weather then for today, and it's going to feel fresher with some sunny spells around, a moderate breeze coming in from the west this time, so it is going to blow away that humid air. We'll see highs of 24 and a low tonight down to 11. Yeah, 11 degrees. That's about 5 degrees lower than last night, so I think we'll all sleep better this evening, thankfully. Now we'll see how the roads are looking next with Selena, and then relaxing favourites continue with the Lighthouse Family, Lifted.

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6: Good afternoon. Starting with the M271, it's already very busy northbound again up to the M27 at Junction 3. We had some long delays there this morning. Heading into Salisbury A36, it's queuing up to the College roundabout from the Alderbury bypass. Bassett Avenue out of Southampton's running slowly. It is still closed inbound for waterwork, whilst roadworks on Onslow Road causing inbound delays as well. Quite congested through Parkgate on the A27. There are works on Kingston Road, Portsmouth delaying you, as is the work on London Road, Waterlooville.
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Alison Moyet at Nation Easy Radio and Is This Love. We are the home of Kate Weston at breakfast, you know. She's back here tomorrow morning when you wake up with relaxing favourites and all the latest news, weather and travel to get you on the move, whether you're doing the morning commute or heading out somewhere for a nice leisurely trip. Back to this afternoon and we'll get the latest news and weather for four here, followed by your latest travel with Selena in less than 30 minutes.

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5: The top stories this hour. A woman's been arrested after four men were stabbed in central London. Emergency crews were called to Endell Street in Covent Garden this afternoon. Our reporter Will Harris is there.
6: Officers were called here at around 12:30 to reports of a stabbing. Four men aged 34, 39, 42 and 52 were found with injuries. They've been taken to a major trauma centre. Police have told us this is believed to have been a mental health related incident and a pair of scissors have been recovered. A 47-year-old woman is being held on suspicion of possession of an offensive weapon and assault.
5: Farmers say the extreme heat this summer has been completely brutal, with the UK on course to see the worst harvest on record. Yields of cereal and oilseed crops used in things like bread and animal feed are expected to drop by 2.5 million tonnes, costing the sector £390 million. And a man's been charged after being arrested near Donald Trump's golf course in LA. Authorities say a 38-year-old was detained at the site with ammunition in his pocket.
7: Now for the news across the South. An investigation's underway after a man arrested in Portsmouth later died in hospital. The Independent Office for Police Conduct is examining the actions of four Hampshire police officers following the arrest of 23-year-old Nigel Lawrence in June over potential gross misconduct. Firefighters were called back to a woodland fire near Romsey after reports it had reignited. The original blaze at Shute Ash was tackled by around 40 firefighters on Monday, with a separate grass fire also breaking out nearby later that evening. A businessman who admitted sending threatening and racist emails to Fair Room and Waterlooville MP Suella Braverman has been given a suspended 6-month prison sentence. 65-year-old Javin Rahm from Balsall Common was also placed under a 5-year restraining order. And 30 affordable homes could be built on a city centre car park in Winchester under new council plans. While some residents say the housing is badly needed, others argue that St Peter's car park should stay because of concerns over parking and traffic.
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7: It's dry with sunshine and cloud heading into the early evening. Highs of 24 dropping to 12. That's the latest. I'm Josh Tate.
8: 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Stuart here at Nation Easy Radio with another hour of relaxing favourites coming up, starting with some Kajagoogoo, Too Shy.

Fleetwood Mac at Nation Easy Radio, and Don't Stop. Oh, don't you worry, I won't. Plenty more relaxing favourites coming up. 9 minutes after 4 o'clock, 5th of August today. It's Work Like a Dog Day today. What, with all this hot weather around, you're kidding, aren't you? 1975, on this very day, Stevie Wonder signed the recording industry's largest contract worth $13 million to run for over 7 years. 1981, Olivia Newton-John was awarded a gold star on the Hollywood Walk of Fame. And 2007, DNA testing on about a dozen people who claimed the late soul star James Brown was their father revealed that at least two of them were telling the truth. Now on the way, we'll get the latest travel with Selena. A 90s anthem from The Verve plays after the suave and sophisticated Brian Ferry. This is brilliant. Slave to Love.

0: It's the one with the very memorable video where Richard Ashcroft is just walking down the street and he's not letting anyone get in his way, avoiding eye contact, determined to get where he needs to be, no messing around. I think it won a few awards for them. Let's be honest, we all feel like that sometimes, don't we? Especially if you're hot and bothered. Now, if you need to get somewhere, we'll find out how it's looking on the South Roads in just a moment with Selena. And then it's Gloria Estefan's Don't Want to Lose You. And from that long, hot summer of 1976, which of course we've heard so much about of late, it's a song that topped the charts for Elton John and Kiki D. Nation Easy
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20: Westbound A303 is looking slow around Solstice Services, thanks to Gary for the call, and also Worthy Road, Winchester. Got reports of an accident there, worth avoiding if you can. M271 very slow again, northbound up to the M27 at Junction 3. Also Bassett Avenue, the inbound closure for Waterworks Southampton means it's looking slow Burgess Road outbound. Also Templars Way is building out of Chandler's Ford. Onslow Road slow inbound, and in Portsmouth it's queuing from the terraces up to the Church Street roundabout.
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0: Nation Easy Radio with relaxing favourites for your Wednesday drive time with Elton John and Kiki D, but you knew that. And Don't Go Breaking My Heart. Got some Paul Young on the way shortly. And Something to Make Us Feel All Summery from All Saints. 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

0: All Saints and Pure Shores at Nation Easy Radio on a sunny afternoon across the south. Not quite as hot and humid as it has been, though, thankfully. And tonight, it's going to be much more comfortable for sleeping. You'll notice that for sure. Temperatures falling away to a low of 11 degrees Celsius. Thank goodness for that. And then tomorrow, we'll see highs of 23 and a low of 10. That's a bit more like it, isn't it? Now, coming up very shortly, we'll see how the roads are looking all across the south with Selena. And with this gorgeous weather, you might be tempted to explore the South more with our Summer of Tickets. You can head off to visit some of the great attractions here on our doorstep. And if you need to cross the Solent, Whitelink Isle of Wight Ferries will take care of that as well for free. You could be visiting the Bewley Motor Museum. There's the Breezer Buses, Exploria and the Isle of Wight Donkey Sanctuary, to name just a few. 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
5: Still crawling northbound M271 up to the M27. M27 itself is busy westbound Portsmouth to Fareham, coming off at Junction 11. Still reports of an accident, Worthy Road, Winchester. Instant westbound A303 slowing you around Solstice services. And Bassett Avenue, the inbound closure means it's very slow on the outbound stretch. Burgess Road is very busy, as is St Denis Road and Onslow Road in the city. Meanwhile, from the terraces up to the Church Street roundabout in Portsmouth, that's still running slow.
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2: With Gosport Ferry. A scenic 4-minute shuttle across the harbour. It's shorter by water,

0: 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Well, whatever you're up to today, thank you for choosing us. I've got more relaxing favourites tonight for a whole hour. We're going to take it down a notch with Stress Busters. Looking forward to that after a busy Wednesday. Next, we'll get the headlines at 5 o'clock on FM, DAB, Smart Speaker and the Nation Player. 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
13: The top stories this hour. A 47-year-old woman's been arrested after four men were stabbed in central London. Police say a pair of scissors have been recovered from the scene in Covent Garden. The men, aged between 34 and 52, have been treated at a major trauma centre. Two have since been discharged. We're told their injuries are not life-threatening or changing. A man's been remanded into custody after appearing in court charged with the murder of a nine-year-old girl in Arbroath in Scotland. Minnie Merriman was found at an industrial estate with serious injuries just after midnight on Monday. There's a warning. Britain's facing its worst harvest on record. The Energy and Climate Intelligence Unit says the hot and dry spring and summer could cut cereal and oilseed yields by 2.5 million tonnes. And Europe's football leagues say they'll oppose any plans to expand FIFA's competitions without reform to its governance. President Gianni Infantino is holding crisis talks in Morocco after abandoning a plan to sell stakes in the World Cup.
14: Now for the news across the South. Investigations underway after a man arrested in Portsmouth later died in hospital. The Independent Office for Police Conduct is examining the actions of four Hampshire police officers following the arrest of 23-year-old Nigel Lawrence in June over potential gross misconduct. Firefighters were called back to a woodland fire near Romsey after reports it had reignited. The original blaze at Shute Ash was tackled by around 40 firefighters on Monday, with a separate grass fire also breaking out nearby later that evening. A businessman who admitted sending threatening and racist emails to Fareham and Waterloo Vale MP Suella Braverman has been given a suspended six-month prison sentence. 65-year-old Javin Rahm from Balsall Common was also placed under a five-year restraining order. And 30 affordable homes could be built on a city centre car park in Winchester under new council plans. While some residents say the housing is badly needed, others argue that St Peter's car park should stay because of concerns over parking and traffic.
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14: It's dry with sunshine and cloud heading into the early evening. Highs of 24 dropping to 12. That's the latest. I'm Josh Tate.
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From Christmas time 1977, Crystal Gayle at Nation Easy Radio, and Don't It Make My Brown Eyes Blue, 9 minutes after 5 o'clock. So in your entertainment update today, Madonna and Kylie, they've been on stage together at the weekend, and the loving continues as now they are releasing a new song together, the worst kept secret ever, I think. Meanwhile, Olivia Dean is said to have turned down the chance to headline Glastonbury next year, and she's in the record books now with her mate Sam Fender after they now have officially the UK's longest running number one single with Rain Me In. Spider-Man Brand New Day has been leaked on X, becoming the latest blockbuster to do so. Darn that social media. And Prince William has admitted that Prince George is embarrassed by him and Kate. A teenager embarrassed by his parents? Surely not. On the way very shortly, it's Michael Jackson at Nation Easy Radio after the Cranberries and Linger.

0: There's been such a revival with Michael Jackson's music following the biopic, and that's one of the songs in question. Billie Jean at Nation Easy Radio. Stuart here with your relaxing favourites then for halfway through the working week. If you are at work, that is, you might be on your holes right now. Whatever you're doing out and about, we'll get the latest travel with Selena next, and then it's a big song from the 70s by The Real Thing.
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13: It's been an accident northbound to M3 heading towards the M25 after junction 3 for Lightwater. Traffic was held there. I think it's on the move again now. Nonetheless, still slow. Westbound A303 still slow due to an incident at Bulford. And once again, we've got long delays to the junction 3 roundabouts of the M27 this afternoon. Northbound M271, there's an extensive delay from Redbridge. Congestion into Nursling. And the westbound M27 is very busy from junction 4 coming off at junction 3. We had reports of traffic light phasing issues there this morning. Lyndhurst, it's very busy northbound A337 and on the eastbound A35. Queues around the Bassett Avenue waterwork in Southampton and also through the works on Onslow Road.
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0: 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Will to Power, Baby I Love Your Way, and Free Birds at Nation Easy Radio. And next, I think, would you a Carpenter's moment? I think so. If you need to relax, the voice of Karen Carpenter will certainly do it, as they reflect on only yesterday. However, here, for a moment, we're looking ahead. Make me a winner! 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Now, if you won this week's Make Me a Winner, you'd have half a million to save and then 50 grand to play with. 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
0: It did. Congratulations to Zoe and her partner Trevor as well. They're going to get married after 20 years waiting. Now, what would you do with £550,000? 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

0: All night long, it's Lionel Richie at Nation Easy Radio, and the good news is you might be able to sleep all night long tonight, as temperatures are going to be much fresher than recent nights, with a low of 11 degrees Celsius. That'll do, won't it? That's much better at that rate. Might even be able to put the duvet back on. And then for tomorrow, it looks like it's going to feel fresher with a westerly breeze. In fact, highs for Thursday of 23 degrees Celsius. Don't think we've seen a temperature that low in quite some time. Coming up next here at Drive Time at Nation Easy Radio, we'll check in with Selena for your travel and then Westlife.
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14: Extensive delays continue to the Junction 3 roundabout of the M27. M271 is solid on the whole stretch from Redbridge heading northbound. Also slow westbound coming off at Junction 4. Reports of traffic light phasing issues there. Bassett Avenue, Southampton, closed inbound for water work. Outbound's very slow. There are delays in the city, Burgess Road, St Denis Road, and also outbound Northern Bridge. Templars Way, very slow out of Chandler's Ford. E303, still slow westbound to Bulford, as is the A27 eastbound to Havant.
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13: The top stories this hour. A 35-year-old man has appeared in court charged with murder following the death of a 9-year-old girl found injured in Arbroath in Scotland. Minnie Merriman from West Yorkshire was discovered just after midnight on Monday. She'd been camping with her family. Two men are still receiving treatment for injuries that are not thought to be life-threatening or changing after they were stabbed in central London. Two others were also injured in Covent Garden this lunchtime. They've been released from hospital. One woman's been arrested. A crisis meeting of FIFA's top brass, called by the beleaguered president, is currently underway in the Moroccan capital. European Football Leagues issued a statement earlier criticising Gianni Infantino's now abandoned plans to sell stakes in the World Cup. Legendary Portuguese winger Luis Figo has called Infantino deceitful. And a man's been fined after dressing up as the Grim Reaper and standing on a hospital roof in North Wales. Police received reports of the figure staring down at people as they walked into a hospital in Llandudno last month.
14: Now for the news across the South. An investigation's underway after a man arrested in Portsmouth later died in hospital. The Independent Office for Police Conduct is examining the actions of four Hampshire police officers following the arrest of 23-year-old Nigel Lawrence in June over potential gross misconduct. Firefighters were called back to a woodland fire near Romsey after reports it had reignited. The original blaze at Shute Ash was tackled by around 40 firefighters on Monday, with a separate grass fire also breaking out nearby later that evening. a businessman who admitted sending threatening and racist emails to Fareham and Waterlooville MP Suena Braverman has been given a suspended six-month prison sentence. 65-year-old Javin Rahm from Borsall Common was also placed under a five-year restraining order. And 30 affordable homes could be built on a city centre car park in Winchester under new council plans. While some residents say the housing is badly needed, others argue that St Peter's car park should stay because of concerns over parking and traffic.
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14: It's dry with sunshine and cloud heading into the early evening. Highs of 24 dropping to 12. That's the latest. I'm Josh Tate.
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0: Just gone six. Stuart here at Nation Easy Radio with relaxing favourites for the South in Stress Busters. And coming up, it's Luther Vandross.

It's always been one of my favourite Luther Vandross songs. What an amazing voice he had. So amazing. At Nation Easy Radio, with relaxing favourites all the way through until 7 o'clock in Stress Busters. Something so relaxing coming up from Norah Jones after this now. Nothing but quality, the Bee Gees, and Too Much Heaven at 6:10.

0: The title track from one of the best-selling albums of the noughties. Norah Jones at Nation Easy Radio in Stress Busters. And come away with me. Well, whatever you're up to then, out and about for this evening. We'll see how the roads look next with Selena. And then Whitney Houston, Where Do Broken Hearts Go? And someone who's very busy with live shows this year, Natalie Imbruglia.
1: Okay, seven stops to write this best man speech. Hi, I'm Liam. And I've got nothing. 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
5: 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The biggest stars, Bruno Mars, Alex Warren, Miles Smith, and the Rolling Stones. 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
12: 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Traffic and travel.
14: Severe delays northbound to M271 continue to the junction 3 M27 roundabout. Extremely congested throughout Hedge End. It's crawling really on all routes heading out towards junction 7. Thanks to Derek for updating me. Botley Road to and from West End also looking very slow. A34 restrictions, Whitchurch to Berkeley. It's due to a fallen tree. Meanwhile, southbound Totton Western Bypass is slow. The A326. Still congestion around the Bassett Avenue waterwork in Southampton. Burgess Road, St Denis Road and Onslow Road. Stay slow.
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15: 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A scenic 4-minute shuttle across the harbour. It's shorter by water.

0: Oh, that takes me back to 1988. The Adventures and Broken Land at Nation Easy Radio with relaxing favourites for the South. And Connell's 74, 75 before that one. We dig a little deeper here to bring you some brilliant relaxing favourites. I've got a few more up my sleeve before I finish at 7 o'clock tonight. Looking at the weather then for today, it's going to be a fresher night for sleeping, much more comfortable. We'll see temperatures about 5 degrees lower with much less humidity than last night. And then for tomorrow, the fresher theme continues with temperatures in the sunshine at about 23 Celsius. That'll do, won't it? So after your travel, we continue here with an award-winning song from Christina Aguilera and also Celine Dion.
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12: Still facing lengthy delays northbound to M271, the whole stretch up to the M27 affected. Fallen tree being dealt with on the A34 between Whitchurch and Burghclere. Very congested throughout Hedge End, particularly to Junction 7, Botley Road West End as well. And also slow in Southampton, Burgess Road and St Denis Road.
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0: Because You Loved Me. It's Celine Dion at Nation Easy Radio, and Stress Busters comes to a close for now. However, there's more tonight with Duncan Barks from 10 o'clock through until midnight, and you can also pick your ultimate relaxing favourite as well. I'll be back here tomorrow for Drive Time from 3, and over on our sister station, Nation Radio South, in just over an hour from 8, with an album tonight from Mariah Carey and Daydream, one of the biggest selling albums of the 90s. Sold more than 20 million copies around the world, no doubt. That's over on Nation Radio South. Meantime, Tim Allen's coming up here tonight at Nation Easy Radio with relaxing favourites after the news at 7. Have a lovely evening. Nation Easy
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13: The top stories this hour. The UK is on course to experience its worst harvest on record. Farmers are expected to produce 19.5 million tonnes of cereals and oilseeds used in things like bread, beer and livestock feed this year. That would be 300,000 tonnes less than 2020's record low yield. Police say a multiple stabbing in Covent Garden in central London is believed to be a mental health related incident. A 47-year-old woman's been arrested after four men were hurt this lunchtime. None are believed to have life-threatening injuries. The family of a nine-year-old who died after being found with serious injuries at an industrial estate in Scotland have described her as incredible. 35-year-old man's appeared in court. Former pop star Gary Glitter's appeared at Westminster magistrates accused of child sex offences dating back to the 1970s. The 82-year-old, whose real name is Paul Gadd, has been remanded in custody and is due back in court next month. And several athletes are unaccounted for following Glasgow's Commonwealth Games. Police Scotland say it's looking into the circumstances.
14: Now for the news.
3: across the south. An investigation is underway after a man arrested in Portsmouth later died in hospital. The Independent Office for Police Conduct is examining the actions of four Hampshire police officers following the arrest of 23-year-old Nigel Lawrence in June over potential gross misconduct. Firefighters were called back to a woodland fire near Romsey after reports it had reignited. The original blaze at Shute Ash was tackled by around 40 firefighters on Monday, with a separate grass fire also breaking out nearby later that evening. A businessman who admitted sending threatening and racist emails to Fareham and Waterloo Vale MP Suella Braverman has been given a suspended 6-month prison sentence. 65-year-old Javin Rahm from Borsall Common was also placed under a 5-year restraining order. And 30 affordable homes could be built on a city centre car park in Winchester under new council plans. While some residents say the housing is badly needed, others argue that St Peter's car park should stay because of concerns over parking and traffic.
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3: It's dry with sunshine and cloud heading into the early evening. Highs of 24 dropping to 12. That's the latest. I'm Josh Tate.
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No red, red wine in the studio, just a good old-fashioned cup of tea and a packet of biscuits. Welcome along, Tim Allen here with fantastic tunes for your Wednesday evening here at Nation Easy Radio. And Tina Arena, Chains.

0: Now that is definitely a relaxing favourite. Doesn't get much more relaxing than that. Paul Simon on Nation Easy Radio and Slip Sliding Away. Tim Allen here. Thank you for joining us this evening. If you want to get in touch with us here at Nation Easy Radio anytime, then send us a WhatsApp. 07740938500 is the WhatsApp number. 07740938500. 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

0: 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Personally, I prefer peaches and custard. Very nice indeed. A couple of hellos to do here. First of all, hello to Sophie, who is in Bedhampton right now, who's just got in from walking the dog. Hi to you. Thanks for choosing us this evening. Also, hi to Michelle, who is in Fareham. Good to have you tuned in as well. Right, we're seconds away for more relaxing favourites here at Nation Easy Radio.
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0: Well, let's tuck into this lot, shall we? Elkie Brooks on the way, Gladys Knight and the Pip Pip Pip Pips, and up next, Giorgio Moroder.

Elkie Brooks on Nation Easy Radio. She's still playing a few dates here and there. In fact, your next chance to see her here in the South is a little way ahead. 12th of March next year. A date for the diary there at Lighthouse Pool. 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

0: Crowded House here at Nation Easy Radio and Weather With You. That's a cue for me to do the weather forecast. Well, it's dry tonight across our patch. Temperatures down to quite a cool 11 degrees. And as for tomorrow, that's going to be another lovely day across the south. A little bit cooler, though, tomorrow in those sunny spells. Afternoon high of just 23 degrees across the south coast. I might have to get a second layer out with a temperature like that.
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0: Soul to Soul here at Nation Easy Radio, relaxing favourites across the south. Tim Allen here saying hello to Robert. Hello, Robert, who is in Portsmouth, who's at work right now. Got us on at work. Hi to you. Also hi to Gemma, who is in Cosham. Good evening to you, one of our newer listeners. Thank you for making the switch to Nation Easy Radio. Right, stick around. By the way, Duncan's here in an hour from now with the Stress Busters, but more fantastic tunes on the way in a sec.
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0: Kiss on Nation Easy Radio and Hotel California. It's dry tonight across our patch. Temperatures down to quite a... Well, I was going to say chilly. It's not really chilly, but 11 degrees is the overnight low tonight. And as for tomorrow, that's going to be a lovely day once again. Plenty of sunshine, bit of cloud, and an afternoon high of a much cooler 23 degrees. A break from the heat. Right, coming up next for you, some Michael Jackson at Nation Easy Radio. Nation Easy
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0: Diana Ross here at Nation Easy Radio and Touch Me in the Morning. That is all from me for tonight. I'll be back tomorrow, same time, 7 till 10 on the evening show. Have a lovely night, whatever you're up to. And stick around for Duncan Barks with the Stress Busters, lined up next at 10.
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4: 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We are stress busting through until midnight here at Nation Easy with Marvin Gaye to play. Also Coldplay, but first, let me greet you with Lionel Richie.

Nation Easy Radio, I think we can agree a fine way to start Wednesday night Stress Busters. There goes Marvin Gaye, title track from his epic 1971 album, What's Going On. You also heard Coldplay and The Scientist and Lionel Richie's Hello. I hope your day's not been too bad. As I often say here on Stress Busters, if it has been a little bit challenging, for all kinds of reasons, stick with me. I have the perfect late-night musical therapy for you to round off your Wednesday. Glorious late-night songs, including a couple of nightcap song selections between now and midnight. We're off to Dorchester at around 11:30. But in around 20 minutes' time, it's the choice of Phil in Emsworth. I'll also give you details of how you can get involved in our nightcap a little bit later on. Randy Crawford to sort out for you, but ahead of Randy, this is Dido, a Nation Easy Radio.

0: Home of relaxing favourites across the South, Nation Easy Radio with Randy Crawford, a track from her Secret Combination album. That is called You Might Need Somebody, and I'll play that tonight for Steve and also Jennifer, who are down on the island, the Isle of Wight, because of Cows Week, and they're loving Nation Easy Radio. Good to have you on board. Right, a nightcap song selection chosen by Fillian Emsworth after Mariah Carey and Dionne Warwick.
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Dionne Warwick on Nation Easy Radio, all the love in the world. Before that, Mariah Carey, I'll Be There. So Monday to Thursday nights, around 10:30 and 11:30, we're quite informal here on Stress Busters. We do something called the Nightcap, and the Nightcap is your choice of late night song, your ultimate relaxing favourite. 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The WhatsApp number you need is 07740 938 500 to get involved with our Nightcap. 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Every day.

0: 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Also Paul McCartney and Wings and Another Day. Such a good song. Thank you very much, Phil in Emsworth, for making that your nightcap song selection here on Stress Busters. In the next hour, we're off to Dorchester for Sonia's Choice. But up next here, a Nation Easy Radio, a big 1980s song from Tracy Chapman.
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6: 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Put your summer in pole position and land the truly life-changing cash. If you've never played before or haven't played in a while, it couldn't be easier to get your place in the draw. 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
0: Into another hour of stress-busting songs here at Nation Easy, starting with some of the finest singers, Rod Stewart, Roberta Flack, but first, John Lennon.

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You also heard Roberta Flack, Killing Me Softly, and Woman came from John Lennon. On this late Wednesday night, whatever you're doing tonight, thank you for choosing us. I'm Duncan Barks. This is Nation Easy Radio, home of relaxing favourites across the South. I've got Tina Turner lined up for you, but first, here comes the glorious Amy Winehouse at Nation Easy Radio.

0: Nation Easy Radio with Tina Turner, Let's Stay Together, and also Amy Winehouse, Love is a Losing Game. She really was such a magnificent vocalist, very much with the style of people like Billie Holiday and other blues singers as well. This is Duncan, it's Stressbusters and Nation Easy, this hour's nightcap song selection, chosen by Sonia in Dorchester. We'll sort out Sonia's choice of tune after Tom Petty and Gabrielle.
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There goes Tom Petty and the Heartbreakers and Free Falling. Also, you heard Gabrielle and Dreams. Hello, Sonia in Dorchester. Thank you for WhatsApping me a few days ago. The WhatsApp number is 07740938500. 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Monday to Thursday nights around 10:30 and 11:30. Just send me a message with details of who you are, where you are, and the song you'd like played. I think this is great. Thank you, Sonia. Because I think this singer-songwriter really is just one of the greatest of the last couple of decades. Sonia in Dorchester choosing Katie Tunstall at Nation Easy.

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Just relax, take it easy. You're still young, that's your fault. There's so much you have to

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Just sit down, take it slowly. You're still young, that's your fault. There's

Nation Easy Radio with Cat Stevens, father and son, and also Katie Tunstall, Other Side of the World. The Nightcap song selection chosen this hour by Sonia in Dorchester. 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

0: A song that made it to the top spot in the charts in the 1980s. That's Robin Beck, First Time, rounding off Stress Busters for this Wednesday night across the South. Thank you for hanging around. Kate Weston, here in the morning, bright and early, 6 a.m, with relaxing favourites for your Thursday. And I round off Thursday tomorrow night from 10. See you then.
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